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1: 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Everybody eats when they come to my house. 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
1: Say oops upside your head, say oops upside your head. 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

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Heavy rainfall.

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Now just beyond the darkest hour, and just behind the dawn,

Duckadoo folks, this is Papa Roy with Swing Time. If you like your big bands hot and your crooners cool, then you have come to the right place. Join me for the best swing music, both from classic years and from the best of modern swing artists of today. Right here on, of course, Middowns Radio.

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